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If you haven't already registered for Power 100's 10K payroll, jump on the computer now, power100.com.au, and I could be calling out your name 7 o'clock tomorrow morning to get you on the payroll here at Power 100. So wake up with me from 5:30 tomorrow morning. It's Wildy on Power 100.

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0: 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It's not everything, singing, you know. The only important thing these days is rhythm and melody. 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